The Margaret, Birmingham's little slice of New Orleans right here on First Avenue North. A true no-gimmicks local vibes bar with some of the best drink options in town. Amazing craft cocktails, mocktails, and extensive beer and wine selection make The Margaret your perfect spot for relaxing after work or just having a nice night out with friends. Swing by tonight and say hi to the crew at The Margaret, 2113 First Avenue North.

0: anything they'd rather be doing than marching up and down the square? Yes. 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
0: Okay, got it. 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
0: Okay, got it. 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

0: What you just said is one of the most insanely idiotic things I have ever heard. 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

0: What you just said is one of the most insanely idiotic things I have ever heard. 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

0: 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Amazing craft cocktails, mocktails, and extensive beer and wine selection make The Margaret your perfect spot for relaxing after work or just having a nice night out with friends. 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

0: anything they'd rather be doing than marching up and down the square? Yes. What would you rather be doing?
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0: Would you now?
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You may not be able to tell it now. There was a time in my life when I was down so low, a mosquito was in the back. I lost my job, four-wheel drive. I even got towed out of my truck. All because of one thing. Free basin, Cole County. That's all my life was basin, nothing else. I was on that last lap with that checkered flag about to weigh me on into hell. But I got nothing. I got in a rehab program down there at Redstone Arsenal, down there in Alabama. And with them people helping me, well, that smoky white devil is no longer a part of my life. And I can proudly say that I do not free base Cole County. Now, I'll take a drink now. I will take a drink, but I do not free base Cole County. But, you know, I'll take a drink, and I might even smoke a little reef. You know, I like to smoke reefer. You know, I relax and everything. A couple of doobies, you know, just to get you through the day and everything. But as far as basing goes, I don't do it. Now, I'll do some toot now. Don't get me wrong. I will do some toot, you know. And, you know, if you party and everything, somebody comes up and give it to you. It's impolite not to take it, though. So me and my girlfriend, Sally, we, you know, we party, man. I tell you, we do party. So, you know,

make that clear. I don't do it. What? I tell you what, that drinking now, I will not drink that tequila. Now, I tell you what, the last time I drank it, I got wild and was saying, girlfriend sat out. I beat up on Sally, and you know, when I done that, it hurt me a lot more than it does her when I'm beating the hell out of her. So I don't drink that tequila now. And I don't do any basing. I do not freebase. That's two things I don't do. It's no longer part of my life. But I tell you what, I will at tequila. I'll tell you, I do drink it about twice a year. You know, I drink some tequila. And of course, when I do drink it, Sally, you better look out. You know, I'm going to go upside that head now. Oh, but basing I don't do. I heard somewhere coffee's bad for you, that caffeine. I read that.

0: don't touch it. Oh, unless it's my birthday, something, a special occasion, I'll get out that pipe and I'll pay. I won't freebase cocaine if I'm behind the wheel of a car. I won't do it. If I'm driving the car, I won't do it. Unless, you know, you stop the traffic. You know, you're going to bear a while. Ain't nothing on radio. I'll pull out that pipe and I'll bass. But I will not freebase cocaine. If I'm in church, I will not freebase cocaine in church. Unless, you know, it's during him and I don't like something. I might get out that pipe and I'll bass in it. I admit it. Man. I won't do it during the sermon, though. I will not freebase cocaine in church during the sermon, though. Unless I've heard it before. That's, you know, I've heard that song. I don't want to hear the same thing. You just don't want to sit there and do nothing. So I'll get out that pipe and I'll bass. But I won't do it. I will not do it at all. I will not. I can tell you right now, I've been through that rehab and freebase is no longer part of my life.
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Amazing craft cocktails, mocktails, and extensive beer and wine selection make The Margaret your perfect spot for relaxing after work or just having a nice night out with friends. 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

0: What'd you think?
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0: God. 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

savings. 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What a f***ed up script. Jesus. I gotta change this.

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0: There's the Echo and the Bunnymen.
1: Yes. Out of Liverpool, England.
0: Is that where they're from?
1: Liverpoolians?
0: They're Liverpudlians. They're Liverpudlians, right?
1: Something like that.
0: I don't even know.
1: I don't know. I get all that.
0: Do you like the Beatles?
1: I do. I love the Beatles.
0: My daughter is on a bit of a... She's very excited about this Beatle biopic that's coming? It's got Anyway, I don't know if this is true, but this is what she told me. That they're doing... Four films.
1: Okay. Like one for each?
0: One for each.
1: Huh.
0: I don't... Now that I say that out loud, this doesn't make any sense. I gotta do some research on this. Because she claims it's like John, Paul, George, and Ringo are all going to get their own film.
1: Huh.
0: And then they're going to come together.
1: Kind of like how the Avengers got their own album. Each member of Kiss got their own album.
0: Remember that?
1: Yeah, I do.
0: Man, that was a good... What a marketing... But that was, that was a slog.
1: Somebody said Kiss was Boomer Juggalos, and I can't unsee it now. Yeah.
0: I can't get out of that now.
1: Yeah, they're kind of right. I mean,
0: Boomer Juggalos. I got to say, but Peter Criss.
1: Well, and
0: I mean, Beth is a great song.
1: To be honest, Kiss has some bangers. They have a couple of bangers. Couple.
0: Yeah,
1: that's about it.
0: Yeah,
1: yeah.
0: Hey, it's Brian and Craig. It's Wake Up Boo.
1: Hey,
0: how are you?
1: I'm great. How are you?
0: I'm okay.
1: Yeah.
0: Beautiful day.
1: It is. It's gorgeous.
0: Yeah.
1: I know. I feel like I should be outside doing something.
0: Mm.
1: Probably not going to do that.
0: But. Come on. What would you do? What would be your go-to outdoor activity?
1: I'd probably go for a walk.
0: That's exciting.
1: Or go to the park.
0: Yeah, do what? Just sit there?
1: Go for a walk.
0: Yeah. Yeah.
1: Avondale Park's a great place to go for
0: a walk. When do we get to the point, I'm sure it's coming, where we can just sit... And not be weird at the park. You know, you see like an old man sitting at the park. You're like, he's just hanging out.
1: Yeah.
0: You see somebody younger. You're like, what is that guy? What's up with that guy?
1: With his, you know, with his cardigan and his high-waisted pants and his fedora.
0: Yeah.
1: Yeah. I think there may be an age requirement for that. All maybe. Right. 60.
0: Okay.
1: How about 60?
0: We'll go with 60. I see on Instagram sometimes that my algorithm picks up. Apparently, old Italian men looking at construction sites is a thing.
1: My algorithm goes to some weird places too. It really does.
0: It's like a thing that old Italian men do.
1: Yeah.
0: Like they're retired and they just gather at a construction site to watch.
1: Yeah.
0: And I can see how that might be interesting. I mean, if you think about it.
1: Yeah.
0: If you have nothing better to do.
1: Nothing to do.
0: You just sit there and you watch them put up or pave a parking lot.
1: Yeah.
0: I mean it could be fascinating to watch.
1: Could be.
0: Anyway.
1: There's a technique to it, I'm sure.
0: Life goals. You know what I mean?
1: Seriously.
0: That's what I want to get to. Just want to get to the point where all I have to do all day is watch him put that pole. Watch him build that fence.
1: Yeah.
0: What'd you do today? Let me tell you. Bryant Bank got the fence up today.
1: I know. Man, they're putting new gutters on my street.
0: You're into it.
1: And I'm into it. I'm so into it. I pulled out a lawn chair and just, you know.
0: Oh, you did not. All right. So we had Bring on the Dancing Horse, which is a great song. A lot of people think of Killing Moon, which I love that song.
1: Yeah.
0: But, you know, they have a lot of hits.
1: I think that is their magnum opus. I think that song is probably the best song. Not just of the 80s. I think it's one of the best they wrote. The Killing Moon is great, but that song, man.
0: Yeah.
1: And also on the Pretty in Pink soundtrack.
0: It is. Fanny.
1: Yeah.
0: I love some Fanny.
1: One of the first like rock all-girl groups.
0: I just didn't kill it. I love going down like watching a bunch of, because a lot of people don't know about that band.
1: Yeah, they're kind of under the radar.
0: Yeah.
1: I think music people. Know
0: yeah,
1: about them.
0: But
1: they're kind of like sparks in that way.
0: Yeah,
1: you know, music people. They're kind of like musicians.
0: Yeah,
1: you know.
0: And I posted actually about them last week, and somebody was like, "What is this?"
1: Yeah, they're incredible.
0: And I was like, "Please,
1: yeah.
0: go down the Fanny,
1: yeah.
0: rabbit hole,
1: yeah." Before the Runaways, before all of that.
0: And they were good. It wasn't a novelty act. They were good.
1: Yeah.
0: Yeah.
1: Good musicians.
0: Because if you watch them live.
1: Yeah.
0: And there's some great, like, in-studio live performances. But they're just, it sounds.
1: Killing it.
0: Perfect.
1: Yeah.
0: Anyway, Fanny in there with Badge. And then the Eagles, Baby Come Back.
1: Yeah.
0: Which is not the Baby Come Back.
1: No, it's not that.
0: That's one. What I was thinking.
1: Yeah, no.
0: Which I love that song.
1: Yeah, the Eagles.
0: But this song is great.
1: Yeah. One of the first Brit multiracial bands. They influenced everybody. The Specials covered them. The Clash covered them.
0: I can see that.
1: Yeah. They're dope. Oh, Eddie Grant was in it. Remember Electric Avenue?
0: Yeah.
1: Yeah, that's a great song.
0: I didn't know he was in that. Yeah.
1: Yeah, he was in that.
0: It's one of my favorite Simpson jokes. Where he's like, he loses Maggie, the baby. Mm-hmm. He's panicking, so he calls the National Baby Missing Baby Hotline. He goes, Missing Baby Hotline, please hold. Baby, come back. That was the hold music.
1: Amazing.
0: Good. Yeah. Just solid. And then we started off with Aztec Camera.
1: Love them. Scottish band.
0: The thing about them is that I never listened to them, and now when they pop up on a playlist or when someone's, I'm like, man, they were good.
1: Yeah.
0: I should dig back into the Aztec.
1: Yeah, you should.
0: Camera.
1: Especially those first two albums, mm-hmm. they're great.
0: That is a very jangly, like really great sound that I really enjoy.
1: And they were in that same sort of wheelhouse as like Prefab Sprout, mm-hmm. Skritti Politti, that sort of singer-songwriter kind of thing. But
0: You'd put Skritti Politti in there?
1: Oh, yeah.
0: Okay, so
1: I mean, just kind of a creative outlet for like Roddy Frame and Skritti Politti was kind of the same thing.
0: Yeah,
1: a different guy, but yeah.
0: All right.
1: Yeah.
0: A Certain Ratio.
1: Yeah. Mancunian. Yeah,
0: bringing the
1: don't get me started on the Glaswegians.
0: you're going all Northern England on me.
1: Yeah, Manchester band. They were signed to Factory Records, contemporaries of New Order, Joy Division, all of that. Mm-hmm. Yeah, they have a.
0: All right, let's take a listen. Oh wait, I skipped it. We're gonna hang on. Yeah, that's what we're gonna listen to. I mean, you can hear it.
1: Yeah, for sure. Love this song. So dark and weird.
0: So good.

0: I could listen to Cocteau Twins. They're like they're a headphone band.
1: They are.
0: In some ways.
1: Yeah.
0: Just get lost in it.
1: God, so good.
0: You know that song. Robin Guthrie's still alive, right?
1: Yeah.
0: Elizabeth Frazier's still alive.
1: Yeah. I think so.
0: Who's the other guy? The bass player? I don't remember his name. I'm assuming he's still alive.
1: I think they all
0: Why are they just not doing what everybody else is doing?
1: Well, you know, there was a relationship there, and it ended poorly.
0: I didn't realize that.
1: Oh, yes.
0: Well, that's never going to happen.
1: Yeah. I think Robin Guthrie and Elizabeth Frazier
0: had a
1: child, actually.
0: Oh.
1: They were married and had a child.
0: And it just...
1: I don't think it was a very...
0: Forget that, then.
1: Yeah.
0: Never mind.
1: Well, but, you know, we could probably use some Cocteau Twins right now.
0: I just like... enough years have passed, 30 plus.
1: Yeah.
0: I just would love to, but I adore her.
1: Yeah. Well, and I respect that decision too.
0: Of course.
1: You know, our best stuff is behind us.
0: No, I get it. Yeah. I totally get it. I'm saying selfishly as a fan.
1: Yeah, I know.
0: And that stuff sometimes doesn't always work though.
1: No, it doesn't.
0: Can you think of a band that came back and their new material was on par? Not to put you on the spot. I can think of one.
1: No, I can't.
0: Ride put out a pretty good
1: record. Well, I mean, they're such a solid band.
0: Right.
1: Anyway. And I don't think there was any sort of, you know, acrimonious.
0: No. Like, I'm just saying it's like they went away and came back.
1: Yeah. Kind of had a hiatus. And then, yeah.
0: You excited for this new Rolling Stones record?
1: Talk about somebody who needs to hang it
0: up. Have you heard about this Rolling Stones record?
1: No.
0: So there's a new Rolling Stones record. If you can see Brian's face right now.
1: I mean, there just comes a point where you just have to realize that you've done enough.
0: Yeah, why are they still doing this?
1: I don't know. It's not like they need the money.
0: No.
1: And it's not like anything they put out in the past 40 years is any good.
0: I mean, I'm not.
1: I would say 50 years.
0: I'm no spring chicken. Not to get into it. But they had like a talk with the three of them. Mm. And they were like, oh, we just had so much fun in the studio. And we were in the studio and it was like old times. I'm like, you're 82 years old. Yeah. Come on.
1: Yeah.
0: You know who's on the record?
1: Who?
0: You're not going to believe me if I tell you. I'm not going to make you guess.
1: Okay.
0: Robert Smith.
1: Really?
0: I swear to God.
1: Hmm. What is he doing?
0: Apparently, he walked in the studio. They were recording in the same studio in London. He came to say hi.
1: Hey, mate.
0: That's good. I can't do it, but I'm glad you did it. He said, who's that? I can say, I'm not going to try it. And Robert Smith walked in. They had a little conversation. He goes, well... since you're here, you might as well do a backing track on or backing vocal on whatever. So Robert Smith's doing a backing vocal on a Rolling Stone song.
1: Well, probably the only good song on the album, maybe.
0: But he'll do anything. You know, he's having a bit of a, in a very nice grandfatherly way, fatherly way, with Olivia Rodrigo. Like, he's a big fan, and she's a big fan.
1: Yeah.
0: Do you know this pop star?
1: I saw shadings of that, and I wasn't sure what to.
0: Well, you know, she did. I think it was Reading or Coachella. I can't remember.
1: One of.
0: And he came out and did Just Like Heaven and Friday I'm in Love with Her.
1: Oh, wow.
0: Like, came out, guitar, the whole thing.
1: Well, yeah. I mean, you know, he is just one of those. Sort of, he seems like such a giving person and gracious,
0: yes,
1: especially to fans and
0: absolutely
1: and fellow musicians. So, I mean, that kind of makes sense.
0: Remember that horrible Korn phase he went through back in 2004, 2008?
1: I don't remember that.
0: He was like really into Korn, the band. He had the same producer.
1: I have to think that maybe in
0: 2004. No, in 2004, there's a self-titled Cure album. It's called The Cure. It's not good. It's the same producer as the guy that does all the Korn albums. So it's got that weird, like new metal sound to it.
1: Right.
0: It's not good. What was my point?
1: I don't know.
0: Oh,
1: the Rolling Stones.
0: Rolling Stones.
1: Yeah.
0: Let's just play a Cure song.
1: Let's just do it.
0: Six Different Ways.
1: Yeah. Oh, such a good song.
0: Yeah. It's on the It soundtrack. Do you remember? Did you see the new version of It?
1: Yeah, I did.
0: It's in a great scene.
1: Yeah. Yeah. I liked the first half of that It.
0: Yeah. That was the...
1: I think that goes back to the source material. The interesting part of that story has always been the first when they're kids.
0: When they're kids.
1: Yeah.
0: Yeah, the comeback.
1: Once they're adults, we don't care about
0: who
1: them.
0: Who cares?
1: Yeah, they're losers.
0: Yeah. But Bill Hader was in that. I like him.
1: Yeah, he's okay. Yeah.
0: Do you like the 90s version better?
1: It has its charms. It has Tim Curry. Which,
0: Yeah. How do you go wrong there? You can't.
1: Yeah. I mean, you got to love Tim Curry. You got to love him.
0: To this day, I love him.
1: Yeah. I mean, everything.
0: I just love that he's still...
1: The good, bad, indifferent.
0: I mean, he's had some health issues.
1: Yeah.
0: To say the least.
1: Yeah.
0: And he's still out there just being Tim Curry.
1: Yeah. He's our original Frankenfurter.
0: I mean, how do you... Anyway.
1: How do you top that?
0: Let's listen to... From Head on the Door.
1: Head on the Door. Great.
0: 1985. Mm-hmm. Which is just one of my favorite records.
1: Yeah. It's great.
0: Among Cure records,
1: is my favorite. Yeah, almost perfect.
0: Oh, top to bottom.
1: Yeah.
0: Here we go.

0: That's not yours. That was I pulled that from a from the playlist. You know, if you don't know, I'm sure you do. The playlist just keeps going. We've always got something to listen to. Go to substrateonline.com, which is probably where you are right now. And you can hear, you don't have to wait for us. Mm-mm. You can listen to whatever you want. There's always there's a bunch of great specialty shows too. Like tonight, the other Brian Teasley, and Daniel Ferris. You're Not Listening to Me is the name of that show. 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Tuesday, it's our friend Paul Wilm. Psychic Tuesday with Paul. And then old-timey radio from like 10 p.m. to 4 a.m. Paul programs that. Which I wonder if I've never done it, but if you wake up, how's your sleep? Do you sleep well?
1: No, but that is about 4 hours past my bedtime.
0: Well, I'm just saying, it's you
1: go to bed.
0: Do you wake up in the middle of the night?
1: Sometimes, yeah. Sometimes,
0: so you don't,
1: it just kind of depends.
0: And do you go immediately back to sleep, or are you up?
1: Yeah, no, I usually go right back.
0: Well, I'm just saying, if you did that, and you could turn on Substrate,
1: yeah, you could hear it all.
0: There'd be something weird.
1: Yeah.
0: That's probably a very weird experience.
1: Yeah.
0: What do we got? Tuesday, Wednesday, The Other Sounds of Latino America, which is with Christian and Nano. They bring like hip-hop or, you know, some club, The Other Sounds of Latino America, which you wouldn't expect. Mm. Thursdays, it's Barfing Up Lungs with Kaylee Drake. Mm. She brings like 90s new stuff. She's great. She's they played here last night. Mm. Her band Superfund with other bands that I can't think of.
1: Yeah.
0: But they, you know, she's in a band. She's good. She's great. Yeah. Wes McDonald's band. Do you know that band?
1: I don't.
0: I can't think of my brain. Brian is shutting down as we speak.
1: It happens. Just sometimes I'll forget something mid-thought.
0: Yeah.
1: Like mid, yeah.
0: Anyway, yeah. But she has Barfing Up Lungs. That's at 8 o'clock. Mm-hmm. And then Friday, it's the Classic Hip Hop Show with DJ Supreme. Mm-hmm. And then Saturdays, it's Sleep in Cinema with Gareth and yours truly. Mm-hmm. Yesterday, we talked about Tom Popo.
1: Love that movie.
0: So good. Hadn't seen it in a while.
1: Yeah.
0: Some weird things in it was not expecting.
1: It's very weird.
0: Yeah. But it's also very sweet. It's a good movie.
1: And kind of amazing.
0: It is amazing.
1: In its weirdness.
0: It is amazing.
1: Yeah.
0: I highly recommend it.
1: Yeah.
0: But don't bring your kids.

0: Not kid friendly.
1: Not kid friendly. No. Which is weird because it starts off, you're like, oh, this is going to be fine. And then curveballs get thrown at you.
0: Some do.
1: So to speak.
0: Yes.
1: Hey, don't forget, Lacey is also in the afternoons. We got all kinds of things for you. Go to Substrate Online. Visit our sponsors. Do the whole thing. Sign up for a newsletter. That's happening. You can give us your email address and we'll send you a newsletter in your inbox every Friday morning. It's got the song of the week, got things going on, all kinds of great things happening. I am 5 minutes behind, but I also started late, so I think I'm on time. That's the math I'm doing.
2: Wake up! Wake up, wake up, wake up! Up you wake, up you wake, up you wake, up you wake! This is Mr. Senior Love Daddy, your voice of choice. The world's only 12-hour strong man on the air. Here on We Love Radio, 108 FM. The last on your dial, but first in your heart. And that's the truth, Root. Here I am. Am I here? You know it, you know. This is Mr. Senior Love Daddy doing the nasty to your ears to the nasty.

0: Robin.
1: Yeah.
0: I'm fascinated by Robin.
1: Yeah.
0: Because I don't know where she is. Is she like a pop? Give me a Robin 101.
1: Well, you know, she's Scandinavian. Is she from Sweden?
0: I don't know.
1: I think so.
0: Okay.
1: I think she's from Sweden. And, yeah, when she first came out, she was kind of the R&B kind of singer. You remember that?
0: But she did, like, the song with Eminem, right?
1: She's, and then she did this weird collaboration, which is, the music is fascinating and great. She did a whole thing with Royksopp. You know, that sort of synthy electronic.
0: That's what I'm saying. It's like, so is she like mainline pop? Is she dance? Is she indie? I don't know.
1: She's kind of all of these.
0: Yeah.
1: I think she's just one of those people, like, she's not happy with the same thing.
0: I always get her and Sia, because I like Sia.
1: Yeah. I mean, there were some good songs.
0: Yeah.
1: Yeah. I don't really know that much about Sia, but what I've heard, I like.
0: Well, I just like that she was so... Like, you know, she tried to be very mysterious.
1: Yeah, yeah.
0: And the fact is that she was, during her heyday of, like, what was that, 10, 15 years ago, like Chandelier and all that stuff.
1: Yeah, yeah, yeah.
0: She was in her 40s.
1: Yeah.
0: Which I thought, amen, sister.
1: Yeah.
0: Go for it.
1: Well, you know, Alison Goldfrapp was 40 when Goldfrapp recorded, when she started her career. So, I mean, but yeah, Robin's one of those, she kind of doesn't really fall into, like, any sort of niche. Like, you know what I mean? There's no, like... You can't pin her down.
0: Yeah.
1: She's kind of all of these things.
0: Oh, I like that song.
1: Well, and, you know, Dancing on My Own, that song is...
0: Yes.
1: I think that...
0: It's like an anthem.
1: A Gen Z anthem.
0: Yeah.
1: Yeah. And that song is perfect.
0: It's really good.
1: It's really good.
0: Well, I mean, that was at the Saltburn. Did you see?
1: Yeah.
0: isn't that in that?
1: Yes,
0: is that the song that he's dancing to?
1: No,
0: at the end?
1: No.
0: That's the dance
1: Phoebe
0: floor.
1: Phoebe Bridgers,
0: no,
1: or somebody.
0: Isn't it Phoebe Bridgers?
1: Who is it? It's one of those, like.
0: All right, we're sending
1: Murder on the Dance.
0: Murder on the Dance Floor.
1: By who is that by?
0: I don't know. It's not Phoebe Bridgers though.
1: Yeah, I don't know.
0: Do you like Phoebe Bridgers?
1: I don't even know. I couldn't tell you a note.
0: My daughters love them.
1: I don't
0: love her.
1: I don't. Yeah, anyway, I don't know anything. About
0: anyway, we'll get back to that.
1: Yeah,
0: Gary Newman in there with Emmy. Me.
1: Yeah.
0: What do you think? M-E? It looks like it's M-E. Is it me?
1: Me.
0: Me.
1: That's what I always say.
0: That album.
1: Yeah.
0: Solid. Just solid.
1: Yeah. Pleasure. Isn't it called the Pleasure Principle?
0: Yeah.
1: Yeah. And
0: well, Cars is on that.
1: Yes.
0: Yeah. Which is, everything else gets overshadowed by Cars. Yeah.
1: And that song got a whole new life because Basement Jack sampled it for Where's Your Head At?
0: That's right. I thought it sounded familiar.
1: Yeah,
0: sure. Blue Tones, Lux Interior.
1: Mm-hmm. Yeah. British band.
0: Yeah.
1: Awesome. They came to sort of, I think they're bigger in England than they are here, but yeah, in the 90s.
0: Yeah, they were like a big
1: 90s band.
0: I feel like did John Squire like produce one of their records or something?
1: Probably,
0: I feel like, like that's how I knew them.
1: Yeah.
0: But they were definitely a deeper, they, you know, of that. That era,
1: yeah,
0: you know, they were definitely not as big here.
1: Yeah, they were kind of overshadowed by all the other Brit bands.
0: But yeah,
1: they're great. That's new. That just came out.
0: Oh, really?
1: Yeah.
0: Oh man,
1: brand new.
0: Good for them. Mm-hmm. I like that. You know, do you like Doves? Do you like that band?
1: Mm-hmm.
0: Yeah. Like I like that they're still. You know, I know that he's got his own issues, but I like that they're still making pretty good records.
1: Yeah.
0: Like I don't put that in the category we talked about earlier, where I was like stopped and then came back.
1: Yeah.
0: Dove's kind of just been consistently making. I mean, they might have like 6 year gaps between records, but they've been pretty much solid for 20, 25 years.
1: Yeah, kind of like Suede. You know that band?
0: I do. Just, are you kidding?
1: They just put out a new album and it's incredible.
0: Really?
1: Oh yeah, it's incredible.
0: I gotta go listen to that.
1: Yeah, it's great.
0: Because I was talking about it the other day where what's the one that has Drowners and
1: that's not is that the first one or the second
0: one? I think the second one.
1: Second one.
0: And it's one of my favorite records, the 90s.
1: Well, those first like four albums are,
0: I mean, just
1: awesome.
0: Insanely good. I put it on in my car, just forgot about it, and it sounds so good. The guitar in it is just so crunchy and good and thick. And and he's, what's that guy's name, Brett Butler?
1: Brett.
0: That's not his name, is it? That's it, right?
1: No.
0: Who's Brett Butler?
1: That's the female comedian.
0: that's Brett, the Southern comedian lady.
1: yes, I know who you're talking. I can't think of his last name, but yeah.
0: It's not Butler?
1: No, it's not Butler.
0: Are you sure it's not Brett Butler?
1: Not Brett Butler. And by the way, Murder on the Dance Floor is by Sophie Ellis Bextor.
0: Okay, whatever.
1: I have no idea who that
0: is. I don't know what that is. I'm telling you, it's Brett Butler.
1: It's not Brett Butler. Brett Anderson.
0: Brett Anderson.
1: Gosh. Okay.
0: Sorry, Brett Butler.
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0: All right.

0: am.
1: Okay. So that song was in the queue. You didn't pick that song. I just want everybody to know that. That was just in the queue.
2: Corner Shop.
1: Corner Shop, which mm-hmm. I love that first record. It's called like 3 a.m. something or another.
2: Yeah. It's, the big one was When I Was Born for the Seventh
1: That's
2: Time.
1: This one.
2: Yeah, that's...
1: Which is like a big pop record.
2: Yeah.
1: And how you... that song is 4 minutes long.
2: Yeah.
1: And how you get that much out of three chords...
2: is beyond me.
1: I mean, yeah. To their credit...
2: Yeah.
1: I feel like they just went... You're like, all right, let's make a song out of that. And they did. Yeah. And it was kind of a hit.
2: Yeah, it was a big hit.
1: I don't remember it going on that long, though. That felt very long.
2: Yeah.
1: I don't need, everyone's head doesn't need a bosom for a pillow.
2: Yeah.
1: I don't think.
2: Yeah.
1: Not everyone.
2: Hmm. Yeah.
1: I'm giving thoughts.
2: I mean... Some of that record, the popular one, When I Was Born for the Seventh Time, is good.
1: Yeah.
2: They do a cover of the Beatles' Norwegian Wood.
1: Yeah.
2: Which is interesting.
1: Yeah.
2: I don't know that it's wholly successful, but it's interesting. But they were kind of like in that sort of vein of, let's just try everything.
1: Yeah.
2: You know, dance beats.
1: No, I'm into
2: like,
1: it.
2: Like, you know, DJs.
1: It's a very 90s record.
2: Yeah, very 90s record.
1: Yeah.
2: Yeah.
1: Like the Cardigans.
2: Yeah.
1: Which I love the Cardigans.
2: Love the Cardigans.
1: But, yeah. And then what did we have before that?
2: Was it the Rave Ups?
1: The Rave Ups.
2: Yeah.
1: I've heard that song.
2: Yeah.
1: It's on some soundtrack.
2: It's not on the soundtrack.
1: What's it on?
2: But it's...
1: Why do I know it?
2: They are the house band in the movie Pretty in Pink. Because... And this is my useless knowledge here kicking in.
1: All right, hit it.
2: So Molly Ringwald became a huge fan of theirs and friend because her sister Beth Ringwald was dating the lead singer.
1: Okay.
2: And if you look closely in 16 Candles, when she's walking in the hallway, she has her notebook. On her notebook, it's called The Rave Ups.
1: The Rave Ups. That's...
2: Yes. And okay. So before... They filmed Pretty in Pink. She invited John Hughes to one of their shows.
1: Okay.
2: And he was impressed. So he put him in the movie. So that's the story of the Rave
1: Ups. But they're playing that song.
2: Yes. They play two songs in the movie. That and Rave Up, Shut Up, I think is another one of their songs. Okay. But yeah, they were out of Pittsburgh. And they were touted as sort of like the next big band. But they had all these weird legal troubles with their... label.
1: That's weird. Isn't that strange?
2: And they just kind of got lost. They're one of those bands that just kind of got lost.
1: Mm-hmm.
2: You know? I love that album that those songs are from. Okay. Yeah. It's good. It's called something like Country Life or something like that.
1: I can tell you. Town and Country.
2: Town and Country. Yeah. Yeah.
1: It's the Rave Ups.
2: Yeah.
1: And then, that was a short set.
2: Yeah.
1: I don't know why it stopped us.
2: Yeah.
1: Oh, yeah, because I couldn't find the next song that we're going to play that you picked. It's a lost track.
2: Lost track.
1: Not really. I lost it. It's not a lost track. Sleater-Kinney, you're no rock and roll fun.
2: Yeah.
1: Do you love this band?
2: Selectively.
1: Okay.
2: I don't love everything they put out.
1: Right.
2: But I think I like the idea of them more than I like their actual output.
1: Yeah.
2: But this song is great. This song's great. And I do like this album, All Hands on the Bad One. I think that's a great title for an album.
1: Yeah, they have good titles.
2: Yeah, they do.
1: I like...
2: Named after a street in Seattle, isn't it? Sleater-Kinney.
1: Yeah.
2: Isn't it a
1: street? It's like Sleater-Kinney. It's like Boulevard or something.
2: Yeah.
1: What's it? The Center Won't Hold. What a great...
2: Yeah.
1: What a great
2: All
1: title.
2: Hands on the Bad One. What was that really? Dig Me Out.
1: Yeah. Great. Just great title.
2: They always...
1: Yeah. And the fact that Carrie Brownstein is that funny.
2: Yeah. She's pretty funny.
1: I mean, like, not even forced funny. Like, almost like, I hate to think of it, and she would probably, it's probably insulting for me to say, it's almost like her music is secondary at this point to her comedy chops on Portlandia.
2: Yeah. Yeah.
1: I don't want to think that.
2: No.
1: But, I mean, I just think, you know, I think people probably know her better for that than they do for the other.
2: Yeah. Yeah, a lot of people probably,
1: freaking funny.
2: Yeah, a lot of people in the mainstream probably
1: don't even know that she's in this band.
2: They don't even know what Sleater-Kinney is.
1: That's true.
2: Yeah.
1: Well, let's listen to it, shall we? And then I've got some in here that we can we can go out on.
2: Okay.
1: All right.
2: Sounds good.

0: I mean, that's all it is. Just, I want to be your lover over and over again.
1: That's amazing.
0: La Bionata. Yeah.
1: Yeah.
0: La Bionata. Talo Disco. Fan?
1: Big fan.
0: Yeah.
1: Love it.
0: Yeah.
1: Yeah.
0: I always want to do like an Italo Disco DJ night.
1: Yeah. That'd be great. That'd be fun, right? That'd be fun. Yeah.
0: Yeah.
1: Think anybody would show up?
0: No. That's my biggest fear.
1: Yeah.
0: You know, when people, I always have a lot of, you know, I have friends that DJ. Mm. They're very good at it. Mm. Sways.
1: Mm-hmm.
0: Jackie.
1: Mm-hmm.
0: Do sets at High Dive. Mm-hmm. You ever been there? Been there yet?
1: No, I haven't been yet.
0: It's a beautiful space.
1: I know. I need to go.
0: My fear would be that I would go, I want to try my hand at doing that.
1: And bomb completely.
0: Bomb completely.
1: Yeah. I would be like a technical disaster. Like, I get nervous.
0: Yeah.
1: And
0: you'd scratch the record.
1: It would be a nightmare. Yeah.
0: And then it's just the one bartender cleaning a glass.
1: Yeah.
0: Looking around.
1: Yeah. Yeah. And everybody like, what's going on?
0: Why is it so quiet in here? What's going on right now?
1: Yeah. Should we evacuate?
0: Is he real? Is he a real guy?
1: Does somebody call in a bomb threat?
0: Yeah, what's going on?
1: What's going on?
0: That would be my DJing set.
1: Same.
0: Yeah. But I do love that song. I do enjoy an Italo disco.
1: Yeah.
0: We had a young lady on the show called Kate. Her name is Kate Burney. She's an Italian film. She's studying in Italy now as we speak. Mm. She was on the show last year, and we did, I can't think of the name of the movie, but it's a great movie. But anyway, she's a big Italo disco fan, and she was like, oh, we should do one of those.
1: Yeah. All of that, like French disco, Italo disco. I love it all.
0: All of it. It's just fun.
1: Yeah, it's just fun.
0: Yeah. Before that, Magazine.
1: Love Magazine.
0: It's a great band.
1: Yeah, great band.
0: So good.
1: Yeah.
0: And then a friend of mine band, you might know them. They were really popular in the label Saddle Creek. Bright Eyes was on it. Omaha-based label.
1: Okay, gotcha.
0: In the early 2000s, this band, The Faint.
1: Yeah, yeah.
0: That's who that was, Glass Dance. Okay. Yeah. And they were on Saddle Creek.
1: Yeah.
0: And they were kind of they were like 80s new wave before it was like cool.
1: Yeah.
0: Like they were doing this. I remember seeing them at the Troubadour. My friend Arinda, who was in the band Azure Ray at the time, was on tour with them, and she was like, oh, I'm really into the lead singer of this band.
1: Hmm.
0: And so I was like, all right. So I checked him out, and it was like this really amazing, in hindsight, amazing, like techno, like punk, like really great, a lot of energy.
1: Yeah.
0: But at the time, I was into like, you know, not that.
1: Yeah.
0: And I'm thinking, what? Yeah. It's like Arrested Development. Her?
1: You know, I think I remember they may have opened for The Cure on a tour.
0: Yes.
1: Did they not?
0: I think.
1: Yes.
0: I think The Curiosa. When he curated that festival, he brought The Faint on.
1: Yeah.
0: Now Todd, who is, I'm wrong, Arinda's husband.
1: Yeah.
0: They got married.
1: Oh wow.
0: Yeah.
1: Oh.
0: Is the great.
1: Good job.
0: Yeah. They're a great band and just good people.
1: Yeah.
0: And they're still making music.
1: Yeah. I remember I went to the Curiosa Festival.
0: No, really?
1: One year I didn't get to see The Cure because I got sick and I had to leave, but. I remember seeing Melissa Auftemar there when she released that solo album, which I actually kind of liked. There was some good stuff on it.
0: Okay.
1: It's not consistently good, but there's some great tracks on there, but she was incredible.
0: Yeah.
1: She was really great live.
0: So the band Cursive, which was also on Saddle Creek.
1: Yep.
0: Mm-hmm. He brought them in.
1: Yeah.
0: So yeah, he really, you're right. Like you said that earlier, he really does likes to lift up young,
1: especially, you know, if he's a fan.
0: Yeah,
1: he really is gracious about that,
0: for which sure
1: a lot of, you know, people probably wouldn't be.
0: Yeah,
1: you know.
0: Well, we had another successful show today.
1: Yeah, it was great.
0: Thank you for bringing it in.
1: Thanks.
0: I always like when you bring me, when you send me the list. I get excited for two reasons. You ready for the two reasons?
1: Okay.
0: One reason, I love the songs that you pick.
1: Okay.
0: Especially the ones I don't know.
1: Yeah, it's always good.
0: And then you make me a fan. Like, I want to listen to Robin again. I want to dig into this new Blue Tones record.
1: Yeah,
0: I want to take a listen to which was the one that I really the Equals.
1: Equals.
0: No great. Idea.
1: Yeah, they're great.
0: So that's one reason.
1: Awesome.
0: The second reason is it makes my job a lot easier because I'm lazy and you pick all the music.
1: Well, I enjoy it, you know, and it just kind of, it's one of those things throughout the week. I've just, maybe songs will pop up and I'm like, oh, that's a great
0: song. It's a great way to, as an outlet. And I appreciate everyone listening and I think that you're giving us a nice musical education. So yeah. I guess I'll see you back next week.
1: Yeah, I'll be here.
0: Sounds good.
1: All right.
0: Thanks everyone for listening. It's a beautiful day. Go ahead. Go do something fun. Get outside.
1: Yeah. Go for a walk.
0: Go for a walk.
1: Yeah.
0: Get moving.
1: Yeah.
0: Tai Chi. I tell you,

0: You do. You know, my grandmother used to say, either you use it or you lose it. And I never understood what she was talking about. And then it's like, you know, the first time you get that bad knee, you stand up the wrong way.
1: Yeah.
0: You're like, oh, that's
1: now
0: what she
1: I get
0: meant.
1: It.
0: Yeah.
1: I know that I'm running over, but there's a thing where on the internet, and everything on the internet's true. if you can lift yourself up from a cross-legged position, sitting position, without using your hands,
0: okay,
1: at the age of like 50,
0: okay,
1: then you should be able to do that at 80. They found that if you're able to do that if when you're 50,
0: okay,
1: you can probably will have pretty good
0: mobility.
1: Health, mobility at 80. So next time, you know,
0: I'm going to do that right now.
1: We can do it.
0: I'm going to see if I can do it.
1: All right.
0: I can.
1: Think
0: I bet,
1: about it.
0: I bet I can.
1: Have a great rest of your Sunday. Have a great rest of your week. And we will see you back here next week.
0: Bye-bye.

0: What am I hearing?
1: It's the sounds of substrate hiding.

The Margaret, Birmingham's little slice of New Orleans right here on First Avenue North. A true no-gimmicks local vibes bar with some of the best drink options in town. Amazing craft cocktails, mocktails, and extensive beer and wine selection make The Margaret your perfect spot for relaxing after work or just having a nice night out with friends. Swing by tonight and say hi to the crew at The Margaret, 2113 First Avenue North.

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1: You like it when it's quiet?
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1: Sometimes it's noisy here because of the other patients. Why do you like it better when it's quiet? Have you always liked it quiet, or?
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1: Why?
2: The ward was quiet.
1: Well, if you're very quiet, what are you doing? 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

The Margaret, Birmingham's little slice of New Orleans right here on First Avenue North, a true no-gimmicks local vibes bar with some of the best drink options in town. Amazing craft cocktails, mocktails, and extensive beer and wine selection make The Margaret your perfect spot for relaxing after work or just having a nice night out with friends. Swing by tonight and say hi to the crew at The Margaret, 2113 First Avenue North.

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Nestled right in the heart of Highland Avenue, Rojo is a staple of the Barbieham community. Along with offering you the best in Tex-Mex, American cuisine, and their signature beverages, Rojo also boasts the best patio in Birmingham. So go grab yourself some fish tacos, a sangria margarita, and top the whole evening off with a world-famous chango. When you're looking for that perfect spot for that perfect evening, come see all your old friends and even make some new ones at Rojo, 2129 Highland Avenue, open Tuesday through Sunday.